0: Rola. Shoulder going eastbound on the westbound direction. 1388.
1: Hey, go ahead.
0: Well, if you're coming from, if you made a flip, he's on the west, on the left shoulder, on the westbound lane, heading eastbound.
1: Okay, well.

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Sonic Cleveland. 57 is unavailable to hit the wall multiple times. Not on the shoulder, passive, I call. I'm sitting back there.

traffic stop, 10 West, 206, Louisiana, 324, Juliet, Tango, X-ray, 324, JTX, it's a red Hyundai Tucson.

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Carolina Tag 924 Alpha Mike Papa 924 AMP. Gonna be on a green ramp 4x4.

Travis Scott, Earhart of Hamilton with Louisiana, 348, Juliet, Juliet, Juliet, 348, JJJ from the Grand Kia Carnival.

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14.8. So, black dog color, that should be on the right shoulder with a flat. All right. Can get over to him.

Phillips Jeronia, subject, date of birth 2003-08-19, black female, can be a valid class E echo, negative 29.

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1: Went with Florida, Juliet Mike 4, India Uniform. Florida, JM4IU. The Silver Chevy Colorado.
0: Come on.

0: We've got a set there. Going to be 211-52556. That's 211-52556. You know if that comes back to anything?
1: Good one.

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Tip tag 211-78856. Who's in attempt? 211-78856. It's going to be on a Chevrolet Equinox Silver.

Cyrus. Elliot 52, here's our cross, 1 second. Center of Louisiana, 549, Hotel Quebec, Zulu. That's 549, Hotel Quebec, Zulu. I'm on a white Honda Accord.

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US 90 west. We're going to be west of La Pelco. Handicap plate 466. Correction. It's going to be handicap 465651. That's handicap 465651. It's going to be out of Ford Bronco Blue.

We're going to be west of La Pelco. Handicap plate 466. Correction. It's going to be handicap 465651. That's handicap 465651. It's going to be out of Ford Bronco.

I'm going to be on Jamie just off of Highway 90 in the CVS parking lot. 1 Bravo Victor 085, that's Mississippi. 1 Bravo Victor 085, Mississippi. That's going to be on a Dodge Laramie pickup red.

Louisiana personalized Victor Foxtrot 4 Lima Yankee Foxtrot. VF4LYF. It's a maroon GMC Sierra. Come on.

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Spain and Bolivar Street in reference to a male having trouble walking. He requested EMS. Says he's fallen twice.

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1: 10-4. 9-4 and all. 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

South Louisiana Yankee 147, partial Louisiana Yankee 14726. 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

0: handle it for us, I called their dispatch.
1: Well, the unit that's on scene, let me say it, she was going to stand by and wait for one of the units to come.

0: Reason one of B-44, do you guys have a crash eastbound and westbound, or is the crash westbound?
1: Going to be westbound. One's going to be just before the 610 I-10 split, or just after correction. Second one's going to be on the Bonneville overpass.

0: you show the roadway open on this 20?
1: 41801.
0: Myself and Matt are going to be relocating all the vehicles to Bumble Boulevard.